0: Josh, fingers crossed for you this weekend with that one. Hey, how you look? Now, it is a big summer for the United States of America. America's 250th birthday is coming up on July 4th.
1: Yeah.
0: You, of course, are a proud Canadian, but you've come to Nashville to make it big in the country world. What do you remember about your first trip to the U.S.?
1: Oh, that's a great question. Oh, man. First trip. I was really young. We went to Florida. We went to Orlando and went to Disney World. We drove from Ontario there. I think it was 19 or 20 hours with my siblings at the time. And I think we did like it was over like Christmas, New Year's when we did that. That would have been my first time. And I remember being terrified. I remember going to Disney World and being, what was that, Bug's Life?
0: Yeah, the life-size bugs.
1: And I was like sitting in the theater thing, and they crawled under my butt, and I was like screaming and crying. And I mean, there's a lot of my family is like the masters of joking around, and I felt like that they got the more enjoyment out of how scared I was at a trip at Disney. But that is my first American trip. And then a lot of people don't know, but most of my family, aunts, uncles, cousins are in the U.S. So I grew up going to Santa Monica in L.A. a lot. And then the other side in Bar Harbor, Maine. So I got to go to both coasts a lot growing up, and I'm excited for the anniversary this year. It's going to be pretty cool.
0: Yes, here with Josh Ross. Now, American Country Countdown is proudly heard all across Canada. We love our Canadian listeners and stations. I'm going to put you on the spot here a little bit, Josh, but what about Canada would you say makes you most proud?
1: Honestly, just the people. I think we have such a good reputation of kind people, caring people. I think it's, some of the most beautiful scenery in the world, especially where I grew up and got to go to Northern Ontario and all the lakes and so many memories for me. So, and then on top of that, I'm just like, the fans are so awesome. I mean, I've been so blessed to obviously live here in Nashville, but like be able to go home and have these fans that are excited for me no matter where I go in the world. And yeah, Canada's just awesome. I mean, country music is thriving in Canada, and I'm grateful to be a part of that.
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0: ACC number one Hall of Fame, drink in my hand, Eric Church on American Country Countdown. It's Ryan Fox. And as we all know, Eric has a distinct look with the ball cap and dark sunglasses. And as he explained to the Bussin' with the Boys podcast, it all came about pretty naturally, much to the chagrin of some around him.
1: The last thing the label wanted from a marketing standpoint, they didn't hat, no. Glasses, no. You know, they want you to, you know, have hair and see your eyes and all this stuff. Mm-hmm. But I did it because we were in bars and clubs and nobody really cared. And I have a eye thing where my eyes don't lubricate really well. And my contacts kept popping out on stage. One night, one of my band members said, "Hey, have you ever thought about wearing sunglasses?" Nobody cared. There were 12 people at the show. Mm-hmm. And I was like, "Yeah, cool." So I put them on and it worked. And then it became kind of a thing.
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1: It's Ryan, and this weekend's ACC Inside America is all about Garth and his big show coming up outside the U.S. in London. 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
1: Should be fun with Zac Brown on the bill with Garth, along with a long list of other superstar acts, including our recent ACC guest, Ashley McBride. Which, by the way, you can hear our chat on demand at AmericanCountryCountdown.com. It's going to be a big deal when Garth takes the stage at London's Hyde Park, as it will mark his first performance in the U.K., in almost three decades. Now, the show, obviously like any Garth show, is completely sold out with attendance of about 70,000 people expected. And Garth, of course, is getting excited. He says, quote, "It's an honor to be asked to play such an iconic venue. It's always the people who make a place special, and we are very excited." 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
1: 3 hours down, 1 hour to go. 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I'm your host, Ryan Fox from the ACC O'Reilly Auto Parts Studio. And this hour, we take you on tour. We take you to the movies, and we take you backstage with Lainey Wilson and Tim McGraw. You don't have to do anything but sit right there. But first, after being at ACC World Premiere last weekend, this massive song from the Toy Story 5 soundtrack now makes its countdown debut all the way up at number 8. Our biggest mover of the week by far belongs to Taylor Swift. I knew it. I knew you. 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

0: number one in July of 2018. Dan and Shay, Tequila on American Country Countdown. You got Ryan. By the way, Dan Smyers and Shay Mooney are hitting the road all across North America in the fall on the Young Tour. They're going to take Florida Georgia Line's Tyler Hubbard with them. And our guest this weekend, Josh Ross. Josh, how pumped are you for this?
1: Dude, so excited. I've got to know them a little bit over the last couple months, and they're such great guys. Like, it's going to be such a fun tour, and I feel like I'm going to learn a lot. I'm excited to get back out just to be writing, and it's like a routine, and it's like the best routine I can get is, you know, I'm gone Thursday to Sunday every weekend for the next, you know, 8 weeks or whatever it is, and I'm really looking forward to that.
0: And I cannot wait to see this show with you guys together, and you're right, they are the best guys, Dan and Shay are. Have you guys texted at all leading up to this tour, or how does that all work?
1: Yeah, I mean, I was just explaining to somebody today, it's like, it's cool because, you know, obviously they're a duo, and I've got to know Shay a little bit, just like being at the office and hanging out. But Dan is somebody that I've got to see out a lot recently and been texting him a little bit. We've been trying to meet up for a drink, but he came to my set at the end of, I played Barstool at the end of CMA Fest on the Saturday night, and he came out at midnight and watched my set and was having drinks and hanging out. And so it's been really cool to get to know him, and he just seems like such a solid dude and obviously so talented too. So
0: hey, with Josh Ross on American Country Countdown, what is the best piece of advice you've gotten so far in your career? Or maybe it's just you've noticed another artist doing this and you're like, man, I want to do that.
1: Yeah, probably like the Luke Bryan situation for me is always like watching him play and be on the road with him, and think he was like in his late 20s, early 30s when he got his first number one. And I remember one night I was talking to him, and Single Again, I think, was maybe just charting at the time. And, you know, he's just like, be here for the 20, 30 year plan. Like, build it brick by brick. Like, don't get frustrated if somebody passes you. People are going to pass you. You're going to pass people, and just like enjoy the process. And I've really thought about that. And then, like, I have to remind myself of that sometimes too. So it's, yeah, shout out to Luke for being so good.
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0: Taylor Swift and a former ACC number one from 2007, Our Song, on American Country Countdown. You got Ryan Fox with all the hits and the stars, and it's hard to believe it's been over 30 years since the first Toy Story movie came out, but the Pixar franchise is back this weekend with its fifth installment featuring Taylor. We just heard back at number 8 with her song I Knew It, I Knew You on the soundtrack. Taylor, by the way, was only 6 years old when that first movie came out, and this time, the toys are battling tech.
1: Is it as bad out there for toys as they say it is?
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0: 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You're probably going to see Toy Story 5. And speaking of 5, we're inside the top 5 when American Country Countdown comes right back.
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1: Lows around 69. Tonight, under partly cloudy skies, southeast winds 5 to 10 miles an hour. High temperatures reach up to 88 tomorrow. Lows around 72. Tomorrow night, chance of thunderstorms. Slight chance for storms. Tuesday, high of 84. 86, clear skies, Wednesday. With your Bay Country weather, I'm meteorologist Megan Mulford. Currently, it's 72 degrees.
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0: today's country and your hourly forecast. Time for the 411 with meteorologist Megan Mulford and Bay Country weather.
1: Lows around 69 tonight, under partly cloudy skies, southeast winds 5 to 10 miles an hour. High temperatures reach up to 88 tomorrow. Lows around 72 tomorrow night, chance of thunderstorms. Slight chance for storms Tuesday, high of 84. 86, clear skies Wednesday. With your Bay Country weather, I'm meteorologist Megan Mulford. Currently 73.
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0: Updated weather every hour with your Bay Country forecast.
1: Partly cloudy skies overnight with a low of 69. Winds out of the southeast, 5 to 10 miles an hour. Partly cloudy skies Monday, 88. Chance of thunderstorms Monday night, 72. High temperatures reach up to 84 Tuesday with a slight chance of thunderstorms. 86, clear skies Wednesday. With your Bay Country weather, I'm meteorologist Megan Mulford. Right now, it's 73 degrees.
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0: Megan's got your forecast every hour with Bay Country Weather.
1: Partly cloudy skies overnight with a low of 69. Winds out of the southeast, 5 to 10 miles an hour. Partly cloudy skies Monday, 88. Chance of thunderstorms Monday night, 72. High temperatures reach up to 84 Tuesday with a slight chance of thunderstorms. 86, clear skies Wednesday. With your Bay Country weather, I'm meteorologist Megan Mulford. Currently, it's 72 degrees.
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0: don't need triple Doppler. We've got meteorologist Megan Mulford. Here's your Bay Country weather.
1: Low dip down to about 71. Overnight, under partly cloudy skies, southeast winds 5 to 10 miles an hour. Sunshine mixed with clouds at times again Monday. Highs level off around 88. Chance of thunderstorms Monday night. Lows level off around 73. Mid-80s Tuesday and Wednesday with a chance of rain showers Tuesday. With your Bay Country weather, I'm meteorologist Megan Mulford. Right now, 73.
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0: today's country and your hourly forecast. Time for the 411 with meteorologist Megan Mulford and Bay Country weather.
1: Partly cloudy skies overnight with lows around 71. Winds out of the southeast, 5 to 10 miles an hour. Partly cloudy skies again Monday. High temperatures reach up to 88. Mainly cloudy skies Monday night. Chance for storms. Lows dip down to about 73. Mid-80s Tuesday and Wednesday with a chance for showers Tuesday. With your Bay Country weather, I'm meteorologist Megan Mulford. Currently 72.
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1: Partly cloudy skies overnight with lows around 71. Winds out of the southeast, 5 to 10 miles an hour. Partly cloudy skies again Monday. High temperatures reach up to 88. Mainly cloudy skies Monday night. Chance for storms. Lows dip down to about 73. Mid-80s Tuesday and Wednesday with a chance for showers Tuesday. With your Bay Country weather, I'm meteorologist Megan Mulford. Right now, it's 73 degrees.
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0: Megan's got your forecast every hour with Bay Country Weather.
1: Sunshine mixed with clouds at times today, with daytime highs approaching 88. South winds 10 to 15 miles an hour. Chance of thunderstorms tonight, lows level off around 73. Mainly cloudy skies expected. Partly cloudy skies tomorrow. Chance of thunderstorms, highs level off around 85. With your Bay Country weather, I'm meteorologist Megan Mulford. Currently 73.
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1: 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I'm Tom Cassidy with Tim Slezarczyk.
2: The Department of Justice has an investigation into major meat packers, and it's been gaining momentum recently amid new reports on cattle market practices. Some of the new developments in the ongoing investigation into the largest meat processors in the U.S. is renewing focus on questions that have been long-standing about competition in the cattle market. A new report offers first meaningful updates on how the investigation is progressing, signaling that federal officials are taking a deeper look at the structure of the beef supply chain. The Department of Justice is focusing specifically on the Big Four, Tyson, Cargill, JBS, and National Beef, examining potential, quote, criminal anti-competitive conduct. This won't be the first time that this investigation has been going on. Those four companies are estimated to control roughly 80 to 85% of U.S. beef processing capacity, a level of concentration that's drawn scrutiny from producers, lawmakers, and economists for years, decades even. Reports indicate the investigation is examining whether meat packers engaged in illegal coordination or agreements related to cattle procurement and pricing behavior. For many producers, the concerns center on the growing gap between boxed beef prices and the price paid for live cattle, as well as the limited number of buyers that are available, especially in certain regions. Industry analysts have long noted that when fewer packers dominate the market, it reduces competition for cattle and potentially pressures prices at the producer level, even during periods of strong consumer demand for beef. The investigation is coming amid ongoing concerns about rising beef prices for consumers, tying the issue of market concentration to broader food price inflation. The latest investigation follows a similar effort that was launched in 2020. That probe stretched over several years, but had limited public detail. Reports surfaced last fall indicating the Department of Justice closed that investigation with no charges.
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2: Cattle on feed for the nation on April 1st was down 1%, with cattle and calves on feed for the slaughter market and large capacity feedlots of 1,000 or more totaled 11.6 million head on April 1st. That inventory, 1% below April 1st of a year ago. Inventory included 7.25 million steers and steer calves, down slightly from the previous year. That group accounted for 63% of the total inventory of cattle on feed, with heifers and heifer calves accounting for 4.3 million head, down 1%. Placements in feedlots during March totaled 1.7 million. That was 7% below 2025, with net placements at 1,660,000 head. Placements, the second lowest for March since the series began back in 1996. During March, placements of cattle and calves that were on the lighter side were 320,000 head, 6 weights 250,000, 7 weights 435, 8 weights at 474,000. The rest were in those very heavy cattle. Marketings of fed cattle in March totaled 1,630,000 head. That was 6% below 2025. Marketings the second lowest for March since the series began in 1996, though heavier weights on those cattle has made beef about the same. Other disappearance did total about 50,000 head during March. That was 9% below 2025.
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0: Emergency crews in Snow Hill are investigating a mysterious discovery at Bird Park. Responders recovered a large wooden frame with metal supports from the river after sonar scans suggested a vehicle was submerged. While some locals speculate it could be an old boxcar, officials are planning further scans of the area to be sure. Sad news out of the Shinkatig National Wildlife Refuge. The Volunteer Fire Company reports that a newborn foal, only a day old, has died after being trampled in what officials are calling a freak accident. The foal had wandered away from its mother into another band where a stallion attacked it. Fire company officials emphasized this was an isolated incident, not a behavioral issue, and a tragic but natural reality of life for the wild herd. Local news headlines in 60 seconds, powered by Worcester County Economic Development. 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
5: 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I'm sunburned. 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
6: 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We're going to the beach. You coming?
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14: All right, it is officially summer. Yesterday was the big day. The Bay Country Breakfast is on the air. Good morning. I'm Adam in the morning. Thank you for joining us, waking up early with us this morning. The 22nd day of June, and again, a happy Father's Day. All the dads out there, hope you had a great weekend. Weather was nice. Hopefully you had a good one. Partly cloudy, says meteorologist Megan Mulford. High 88, south wind 10 to 15. Cloud scattered showers, thunderstorms expected tonight. Low 73, her full forecast is coming up. Busy hour, Sandpiper Marine Fishing Report, local sports also. News headlines. In 30 minutes nonstop every hour on the Bay Country Breakfast. Here's Low Cash. As you pour the coffee, this is Wrong Hearts. Good morning from the Bay Country Breakfast.

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0: Save me the trouble, Dan and Shay, Bay Country Breakfast. So the United States definitely has World Cup fever.
1: Balligan has a step on Shaqani. Balligan to the byline. Balligan into the middle. Dan! It's the United States once again on the board early. It's 1-0 U.S. Robinson fizzing it back. Serginho Des blocked. Still in. Might be two. Is two. And the building shakes in Seattle. And the United States will know for sure they are on to the knockout round of this FIFA World Cup.
0: Deb, they are marching on to the knockout round. That is for sure. Playing Thursday night in SoFi, L.A. against Turkey A. And when did Turkey become Turkey A? I guess I missed the memo. Sandpiper Marine Fishing Report with the Captain C.L. Marshall. Coming up after Hardy, Bay Country.
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1: 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Team Sun Money edged the Team Clockwork crew by just 0.1 pound to claim first place with a 42.8-ounce offering caught by Todd Matthews. In the youth division, Chase Childress topped all others with this 23-pound fish. 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
0: 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Time to check in with meteorologist Megan Mulford with Bay Country Weather.
3: Sunshine mixed with clouds at times today, with daytime highs approaching 88. South winds 10 to 15 miles an hour. Chance of thunderstorms tonight, lows level off around 73. Mainly cloudy skies expected. Partly cloudy skies tomorrow. Chance of thunderstorms, highs level off around 85. With your Bay Country weather, I'm meteorologist Megan Mulford. Right now, 72.
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1: Good morning, Delmarva. And dynamic duos, you know, they're a great thing in sports. You got Shaq and Kobe. You got Jordan and Pippen. In the tennis world, you got Serena and Venus Williams, the sisters. Two comebacks are better than one. Serena Williams just announced she'll be joining her sister Venus as wild cards in the women's double event at Wimbledon later this month. Their last appearance together was also at the English tournament back in 2016 when the sisters claimed their sixth Wimbledon doubles title. Serena Williams hasn't played professional tennis since 2022, but you know how the sisters are when it's time to compete and when it's time to play in big-time matches and in big-time moments. So the sisters looking to make a comeback, and Delmarva, you guys got to tune in.
0: That's a look at sports, marine weather and tides coming up. 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
1: Small craft advisory in effect from 9 a.m. this morning through late tonight. South winds 15 to 20 knots, gusting to 30 knots today. Seas 2 to 3 feet, widespread showers and thunderstorms possible. Small craft advisory in effect at 10 a.m. this morning through late tonight on the seaside. Southeast winds 5 to 10, gusting to 15, becoming south 20 to 25, gust to 30. Seas 2 to 3 feet, building 4 to 5 feet, occasionally 7 feet this afternoon. High tides, your next one coming up in Chrisfield, 7:11 a.m., just moments away. Shingadig Island, your next high tide is 3:40 p.m. Deal Island Chance, high tide is coming up at 8:23 a.m. Scott's Cove Marina. 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

Malone and Morgan Wallen, Bay Country, 97.9 Bay Country Breakfast is on. I'm Adam in the morning. We're powered by Pohanka of Salisbury, and we'll roll in 30 minutes nonstop with Kane Brown. This is Woman. Good morning.

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0: is on the Bay Country Breakfast. Good morning. So the BBC, British Broadcasting Company, must have thought that Houston's skyline was as bland as British food. So for their World Cup coverage backdrop, they added mountains to downtown Houston. And now a message from the Houston Tourism Bureau.
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1: 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The BBC says,
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1: 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We'll see you there this winter. 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Houston rules.
0: And so does meteorologist Megan Mulford. She's coming up with the full forecast. After Ella Langley, this is Be Her on the Bay Country Breakfast.

0: 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Time to check in with meteorologist Megan Mulford with Bay Country Weather.
1: Sunshine mixed with clouds at times today, with daytime highs approaching 88. South winds 10 to 15 miles an hour. Chance of thunderstorms tonight, lows level off around 73. Mainly cloudy skies expected. Partly cloudy skies tomorrow. Chance of thunderstorms, highs level off around 85. With your Bay Country weather, I'm meteorologist Megan Mulford. Right now, 73.
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0: and Dean, Bay Country, 97.9. Good morning. Time for country music news, powered by Paws Insurance, Chris Field, 410-968-1300. Ella Langley back in familiar territory this week with two songs in the top five. She starts at the peak with Be Her, holding tight to the top spot of the singles chart. Josh Ross holds on at two with Hate How You Look. Jason Aldean's Don't Tell On Me freezes at three. Morgan Wallen's Don't We remains at four. However, Ella and Morgan's collaboration, I Can't Love You Anymore, jumps up from seven to number five. Now, over on the Billboard chart, Be Her notches a third week at number one, including Ella's past Luke Combs for the most weeks at number one this year. Be Her is Ella's fifth number one single since she started 9 years ago.
1: I think you hope for the best when you're putting out music, but for me, I'm just making music that I love and that I want to sing every night, and to see what this record has done and continues to do blows my mind. I don't think you can ever expect something to do what Choosing Texas has done, or, you know, going to, you know, just every day it feels like my birthday almost.
0: And more Ella Langley news. How about it? She's all over the place. Boy, oh boy, I tell you what. All over the place. So Ella suggests turning to God during times of struggle. She says, turn to God instead of men or drugs during those hard times.
2: I read my Bible almost every single day. Yeah! Instead of trying to go to other things like I have before, either men or drugs or other feelings, to try to make myself feel a certain way, I go to Him first.
0: There we go. And while performing with Kenny Chesney at the Sphere in Vegas, Eric Church forgot the lyrics to his hit Springsteen.
3: It's always good to forget your biggest hit.
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0: 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Here's the number two song in country, Josh Ross. It's Hate How You Look on the Bay Country Breakfast. Good morning.

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John Morgan and Jason Aldean on Bay Country 97.9. 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

88 the high today. Clouds this meteorologist Megan Mulford and chance of showers and thunderstorms tonight with lows in the lower 70s. 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Boats, motors, trailers, Goldsboro's Marine, where happiness is just a boat ride away. 30 minutes nonstop with Bailey Zimmerman on the Bay Country Breakfast. 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

Jordan Davis with Bar None on the Bay Country Breakfast, powered by Pohanka of Salisbury. I'm Adam in the Morning. You can always reach out to us on the Thorns Marine text line, 443-216-9794. Here's Ella Langley and Morgan Wallen. It's I Can't Love You Anymore.

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Bronco Brown, It's Just the Way on the Bay Country Breakfast. We've got not headline news coming up, regular news headlines powered by Maryland, Worcester County Economic Development. That's what I'm trying to say. And your daily buzz. Forecast with Megan after Megan Maroney. 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

0: 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Time to check in with meteorologist Megan Mulford with Bay Country Weather.
1: Sunshine mixed with clouds at times today, with daytime highs approaching 88. Winds out of the south, 10 to 20 miles an hour. Mainly cloudy skies expected tonight. Chance of thunderstorms. Lows dip down to about 73. A mix of clouds and sun tomorrow. Chance of thunderstorms. High temperatures reach up to 85. With your Bay Country weather, I'm meteorologist Megan Mulford. Right now, it's 75 degrees.
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0: 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Today, National Kissing Day on June 22nd. There you go. National Onion Ring Day. National Chocolate Eclair Day. National HVAC Tech Day. National Limoncello Day. And B-Day Kinder. I don't, have no idea what that means. All right, if it's your birthday today, happy birthday to you. You are celebrating with Meryl Streep. She is 76 today. Portia Williams, reality star, is 44. Bruce Campbell, actor, 67. Amy Brenneman is 61 today. Kris Kristofferson, born on this day in 1936. That's your Daily Buzz, powered by Eastern Shore Yacht and Country Club, open daily afternoon for a round of golf at a great price. 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Eastern Shore Yacht and Country Club. Not headline news coming up. Drew Baldridge. This is She's Somebody's Daughter on the Bay Country Breakfast.

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1: This is not headline news.
0: Uh-oh.
1: It's officially summer. You can tell because Christy Noem's husband replaced his balloon breasts with beach balls. It's National Kissing Day. Unless you're at a Coldplay concert with a coworker. Toy Story 5 grossed $160 million this weekend. It's the most amount of money people shelled out for a Woody since Viagra.
0: Come on, man.
1: Greece's ancient Parthenon had its biggest facelift in 220 years. It was done by the same guy who works on Cher. A warehouse fire filled Los Angeles with toxic air. Well, at least they're not having a major worldwide outdoor sporting event there. And Harvard is ranked the best college in the world. Arizona State isn't far behind.
0: Here we go.
1: It's far, far, far, far behind.
0: Yeah, I knew that.
1: This is not headline news.
0: Headline news guy is on one today. I think we can say that. Here's George Burge. It's Ride, Ride, Ride. 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

Lesson 4x4 by you, Bay Country Breakfast, powered by Pohanka of Salisbury. Hey there, I'm Adam in the morning. We've got your workday laughs coming up this hour. And we're getting ready for Pony Penning and the Carnival. We'll tell you all about it coming up. Plus 30 minutes nonstop with Chris Stapleton. 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

still get tickets to see that guy, Veterans United Home Loans Amphitheater, Virginia Beach, in August, part of his All-American Roadshow. It's Chris Stapleton and White Horse on Bay Country 97.9 and the Bay Country Breakfast. Good morning. I'm Adam in the morning. We've got great music upcoming. And Megan's full forecast with some showers and thunderstorms in the mix. She'll tell us all about it coming up next.

0: 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Time to check in with meteorologist Megan Mulford with Bay Country weather.
1: Sunshine mixed with clouds at times today, with daytime highs approaching 88. Winds out of the south, 10 to 20 miles an hour. Mainly cloudy skies expected tonight. Chance of thunderstorms. Lows dip down to about 73. A mix of clouds and sun tomorrow. Chance of thunderstorms. High temperatures reach up to 85. With your Bay Country weather, I'm meteorologist Megan Mulford. Right now, 77.
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2: I have a fear of snakes. It's always weird to me that so many people have pet snakes when there's so many fluffy pet options. Hey, you want the puppy? Wants to be your best friend? It's a rescue. Or you could get the cold-blooded reptile that's banging its head against the glass. Wow, sure looks like it hates you. Now, it's the opposite of a rescue. It's an attack. That's what we rescued the rescue from. Oh, you want more information on the limbless serpent? Let's see, it has infrared vision like the predator monster. And it's been the symbol for evil since the beginning of time.
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0: Emergency crews in Snow Hill are investigating a mysterious discovery at Bird Park. Responders recovered a large wooden frame with metal supports from the river after sonar scans suggested a vehicle was submerged. While some locals speculate it could be an old boxcar, officials are planning further scans of the area to be sure. Sad news out of the Shinkatig National Wildlife Refuge. The Volunteer Fire Company reports that a newborn foal, only a day old, has died after being trampled in what officials are calling a freak accident. The foal had wandered away from its mother into another band where a stallion attacked it. Fire company officials emphasized this was an isolated incident, not a behavioral issue, and a tragic but natural reality of life for the wild herd. Local news headlines in 60 seconds, powered by Worcester County Economic Development. 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Spring has sprung, the birds are chirping, and the grass is certainly growing. 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

0: That's going to put a big red bow on the 22nd day of June's Bay Country Breakfast. Rich Drake is coming up next for your workday. He's got your all-request lunch at noon. Kate Michael's driving you home at 3. Coop and Holly show tonight at 7. Let's do it again tomorrow, 6 a.m. I'll bring the country. You got the coffee, right? Have a great day with Bay Country.
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It is Rich Drake. We got your weather with meteorologist Megan Mulford on the way. And carnival time is almost here. And Bay Country welcomes you to the 101st Chicoutimi Volunteer Firemen's Carnival and Pony Swim. The carnival kicks off next week on Thursday, July 2nd, with a new time this year, 6 to 10 p.m. And there's going to be fireworks for America's 250th on Saturday night, July 4th, starting at 9:15. So don't miss all your favorite foods, live entertainment, rides, and more. 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

0: don't need triple Doppler. We've got meteorologist Megan Mulford. Here's your Bay Country weather.
1: Sunshine mixed with clouds at times today, with daytime highs approaching 88. Winds out of the south, 10 to 20 miles an hour. Mainly cloudy skies expected tonight. Chance of thunderstorms. Lows dip down to about 73. A mix of clouds and sun tomorrow. Chance of thunderstorms. High temperatures reach up to 85. With your Bay Country weather, I'm meteorologist Megan Mulford. Currently, it's 79 degrees.
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It is Rich Drake during your work day. We got your weather with meteorologist Megan Mulford on the way. And don't forget to check out the Rob and Holly Show tonight at 7 and every weeknight here on Bay Country. And this week, the show will feature new music from Tyler Hubbard, also Jelly Roll, plus a Friday night takeover with Chris Young. 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

0: 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Time for the 411 with meteorologist Megan Mulford and Bay Country Weather.
1: Sunshine mixed with clouds at times today, with daytime highs approaching 88. Winds out of the south, 10 to 20 miles an hour. Mainly cloudy skies expected tonight. Chance of thunderstorms. Lows dip down to about 73. A mix of clouds and sun tomorrow. Chance of thunderstorms. High temperatures reach up to 85. With your Bay Country weather, I'm meteorologist Megan Mulford. Right now, 79.
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It is Rich Drake, always letting you know what's happening in the community as the Pocomoke River Poker Run is going on this Saturday. 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

0: When it comes to news, we're first in country. Country News Now. Fresh off of opening weekend for Toy Story 5, Taylor Swift tells us all about her song for the film.
1: The song I Knew It, I Knew You came about because I was lucky enough to get to see a version of Toy Story 5. The song came to me so quickly that it was written, and I had a rough version of it recorded by the end of that exact day that I had seen the movie.
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It is Rich Drake during your work day. We got your weather with meteorologist Megan Beaufort on the way. And so excited as the Chincoteague Fireman's Carnival, the 101st edition, returns next Thursday, July 2nd, with a new time this year, 6 to 10 p.m. There's going to be lots of fun there again this year. Of course, all your favorite carnival foods, rides, and fun, and fireworks on Saturday, July 4th at 9:15 for America's 250th. And Bay Country is going to be live on location coming up on opening night, Thursday, July 2nd from 5 to 7 p.m. And our coverage powered in part by Thorns Marine in Stockton, Delmarva Flooring, Buchanan Subaru of Pocomoke, Seaside Vacations and Sales, Redmond's and Oak Hall, and Calgary's Land Service. And we'll see you at the 101st Chincoteague Volunteer Firemen's Carnival, and we'll have coverage of the pony petting later on. 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

0: Updated weather every hour with your Bay Country forecast.
1: Sunshine mixed with clouds at times this afternoon, with daytime highs approaching 88. South winds 10 to 20 miles an hour. Chance of thunderstorms tonight, lows level off around 73, mainly cloudy skies expected. Chance of thunderstorms tomorrow, highs level off around 85, sunshine mixed with clouds at times. With your Bay Country weather, I'm meteorologist Megan Mulford. Right now, 81.
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It is Rich Drake. Thanks for joining us during your workday. We've got your weather in less than 15 minutes, but we're keeping it commercial free with Jason Aldean. 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

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It is Rich Drink During Your Workday. We got your weather with meteorologist Megan Beaufort on the way. And the 72nd Watcher Creek Volunteer Farmers Carnival is back for week two this week, Wednesday through Saturday. The carnival opens each night at 7, and you get the full entertainment lineup and everything going on at the carnival. 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

0: Reagan's got your forecast every hour with Bay Country Weather.
1: Sunshine mixed with clouds at times this afternoon, with daytime highs approaching 88. South winds 10 to 20 miles an hour. Chance of thunderstorms tonight, lows level off around 73, mainly cloudy skies expected. Chance of thunderstorms tomorrow, highs level off around 85, sunshine mixed with clouds at times. With your Bay Country weather, I'm meteorologist Megan Mulford. Currently, it's 82 degrees.
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It is Rich Strake during your workday. We got your weather in less than 15 minutes, but we're keeping it commercial free with Kenny Chesney. Carry on. It's on.

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It is Rich Drake. We got your weather with meteorologist Megan Mulford on the way. And carnival time is almost here. And Bay Country welcomes you to the 101st Chicoteague Volunteer Firemen's Carnival and Pony Swim. The carnival kicks off next week on Thursday, July 2nd, with a new time this year, 6 to 10 p.m. And there's going to be fireworks for America's 250th on Saturday night, July 4th, starting at 9:15. So don't miss all your favorite foods, live entertainment, rides, and more. And Doc's going to be broadcasted live from the carnival on opening night, Thursday, July 2nd, from 5 to 7 p.m. And Bay Country's broadcast from the Chicoteague Farmers Carnival, powered in part by 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

0: don't need triple Doppler. We've got meteorologist Megan Mulford. Here's your Bay Country weather.
1: Sunshine mixed with clouds at times this afternoon, with daytime highs approaching 88. South winds 10 to 20 miles an hour. Chance of thunderstorms tonight, lows level off around 73, mainly cloudy skies expected. Chance of thunderstorms tomorrow, highs level off around 85, sunshine mixed with clouds at times. With your Bay Country weather, I'm meteorologist Megan Mulford. Currently, it's 82 degrees.
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country. 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Happy Monday, everybody. I'm Kate Michaels. It is another warm day here. The first official Monday of summer. I hope you had a wonderful weekend. Enjoyed some time maybe with Dad, celebrating a little bit, enjoying some Orioles wins. That was pretty exciting. And some nice warm weather that we will continue to see throughout the week. We're going to take a look at your forecast and the week, please. Like the next 4 months, we will continue to see warm weather. Spoiler. But we will, of course, take a look at your work week forecast in just a little bit and have some fun while we're at it as we are rounding out the work day. Some Tucker Wetmore is coming up for you. Megan Maroney's on the way. 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

Stacker Webmore on Bay Country 97.9. Good Monday afternoon. Hey, have you been over to Bay Country's Facebook page lately? We've got some fun going on today. We want to get your opinion. Luke or Lainey? That's all I'm going to say. It's a tight one. So go express your feelings, your opinions. We're at Bay Country 97.9. I've got your forecast, Thomas Rhett, right now. 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

0: today's country and your hourly forecast. Time for the 411 with meteorologist Megan Mulford and Bay Country weather.
1: A severe thunderstorm watch remains in effect. Sunshine mixed with clouds at times this afternoon with a high of 88. South winds 15 to 20 miles an hour. Chance of thunderstorms tonight, 73. Partly cloudy skies tomorrow. Chance of thunderstorms. Daytime highs approaching 85. With your Bay Country weather, I'm meteorologist Megan Mulford. Right now, 84.
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Guys, can you believe we are talking about the Shinkatig Carnival? It is the 101st Shinkatig Volunteer Firemen's Carnival and Pony Penning, and the time has almost come. The carnival kicks off next week on Thursday night, July the 2nd, and it is guaranteed to be a lot of fun. Lots of those traditions that you are looking forward to, some of your favorite foods, live entertainment, and new rides this year. We've got our friend Doc broadcasting live from the carnival on opening night from 5 until 7. It's gonna be amazing. I cannot wait for carnival to commence. It is carnival season here on the Eastern Shore. 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

Country, it's Bay Country 97.9. I'm Kate Michaels. It is a beautiful Monday afternoon. We've got your forecast coming up. Could see some showers, potentially some storms for some of us. I will take that rain, and if that means it has to come with storms, so be it. Your forecast is on the way after Low Cash on Bay Country.

0: your Bay Country forecast.
1: A severe thunderstorm watch continues until 9 p.m. tonight. Mainly cloudy skies expected tonight with a chance of thunderstorms. Lows dip down to about 73. Winds out of the south 10 to 15 miles an hour. A blend of clouds and sun tomorrow. Chance of thunderstorms. Daytime highs approaching 85. With your Bay Country weather, I'm meteorologist Megan Mulford. Right now, 82.
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Guys, Island Baptist Church is starting a vacation Bible school this Sunday, the 28th. It runs nightly at 6 through July the 2nd. 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

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Good Monday afternoon. 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

97.9. Well, my friends, we have made it to 5 o'clock on this Monday. See, that wasn't so bad, was it? It just keeps on getting better with Megan Maroney on the way. Beautiful Things, one of our favorites from her. Dan and Shay and Hudson Westbrook right now. This is Painted You Pretty on Bay Country.

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1: A severe thunderstorm watch continues until 9 p.m. tonight. Lows dip down to about 73 tonight under overcast skies with thunderstorms likely. Winds out of the south 8 to 15 miles an hour. Chance of thunderstorms tomorrow. Highs level off around 83. Sunshine mixed with clouds at times. With your Bay Country weather, I'm meteorologist Megan Mulford. Right now, it's 82 degrees.
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Country 97.9. I'm Kate Michaels. It is Monday evening. Hopefully all the work is done. Well, some of the work is done, and you are headed into something a little more fun and at least a little more relaxing, if not maybe a ton of fun. You are finished with the hardest part of your day, I hope, and just have nothing but sunshine and rainbows ahead of you, right? Parmalee's coming up, Cole Swindell on the way. This is Bailey Zimmerman on Bay Country.

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1: Formerly, that one's called Cowgirl on Bay Country 97.9. I'm Kate Michaels. Are we going to see some of those storms, some of those rain showers? I certainly hope so, because yes, we had some on, what day was that, Friday? Seems like a long time ago, but not enough, never enough. We need lots and lots more, so we'll see what we can get our hands on this week. We'll take a look at your forecast after Jason Aldean on Bay Country.

0: don't need triple Doppler. We've got meteorologist Megan Mulford. Here's your Bay Country weather.
1: A severe thunderstorm watch continues until 9 p.m. tonight. Lows dip down to about 73 tonight under overcast skies with thunderstorms likely. Winds out of the south 8 to 15 miles an hour. Chance of thunderstorms tomorrow. Highs level off around 83. Sunshine mixed with clouds at times. With your Bay Country weather, I'm meteorologist Megan Mulford. Currently 81.
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Blake Shelton on today's country. We're Bay Country 97.9. That is just about going to do it for me on this Monday afternoon, evening. I suppose it looks like afternoon, which is just wonderful. But of course, I leave you in very good hands. The Rob and Holly show is coming up for you in just a few minutes. Coop and Holly are featuring new music from Tyler Hubbard. They've got Ian Munsick and Jelly Roll. It's going to be a great week here with the Rob and Holly show. They're bringing you some of your favorite country artists, new music from all of them, and of course, lots of fun to go along with it. It's the Rob and Holly Show, powered locally by The Shore Lawyer, focusing on estate planning and probate administration. 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Rob and Holly coming up for you in a few. I will talk to you tomorrow. Of course, you're going to wake up with Adam and the Bay Country Breakfast, have some lunchtime enjoyment with our good friend Rich Drake. Here comes Ella Langley and Morgan Wallen. I'll talk to you tomorrow, guys, on Bay Country.

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0: 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Time for the 411 with meteorologist Megan Mulford and Bay Country weather.
1: A severe thunderstorm watch continues. Mainly cloudy skies expected tonight with thunderstorms likely. Lows level off around 73. Winds out of the south 8 to 15 miles an hour. Chance of thunderstorms tomorrow. High temperatures reach up to 83. Sunshine mixed with clouds at times. With your Bay Country weather, I'm meteorologist Megan Mulford. Right now, 79.
2: I'm weatherology meteorologist Derek Height with a significant weather update. A severe thunderstorm warning has been issued until 8:15 p.m. tonight for Dorchester, Somerset, and Wicomico counties. As of 7:15 p.m., the strongest part of the storm was along a line through Fairhaven and Callaway, moving east at around 40 miles an hour. This line of storms has the potential for both large hail and strong straight-line winds. Pea-sized hail and winds up to 60 miles an hour are likely. For your safety, stay inside and away from windows until the storm passes. Large hail and strong winds can easily shatter glass, causing injury. If you're caught outside, take shelter in a sturdy building or a hardtop car. Take shelter now. Again, a severe thunderstorm warning continues until 8:15 p.m. tonight for Dorchester, Somerset, and Wicomico counties. Bear in mind, this cluster of storms has the potential for pea-sized hail, and winds up to 60 miles an hour are likely. Stay tuned for additional updates. I'm meteorologist Derek Height.
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1: It's Rob and Holly Show. I'm cooping for Rob. If you, because I've done this, if you've ever spent hours and hours putting together your Lego and you're like, man, I wish I could, like, I just spent my life in this thing. I wish I could get in and fly away with this. I'm telling you right now, you don't want to miss what scientists are up to right now, Holly.
0: I'm excited to hear that. And I'm also excited, Coop, to hear you say Lego in the proper tense.
1: So funny you say that because I was
0: watching. Not everybody does that.
1: Masters is how I learned. I have, what's his name?
0: Uh-huh.
1: Will, what is his name? The host of that show, Will something. He's the one that taught me that.
0: Yeah, and that's exactly how you should say it. So bravo to you, by the way. But yes, we're going to talk about what scientists are up to now with Lego.

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1: We were just talking about this, Holly. I was a big Lego fan as a kid. I have less patience as an adult, but as a kid, I remember sitting there making my Lego and being so excited about it. And now I guess engineers, they brought one to life.
2: They're making a car built almost entirely out of Lego, okay? And the car can actually get up to like 70 miles per hour. Isn't that crazy? How many pieces do you think are in this car?
1: Well, my worry is like, I'm going to guess there's got to be thousands, right? I'm going to say there's 100,000 pieces, maybe more.
2: 328,000 pieces.
1: Oh my gosh.
2: 2-ton vehicle made of just Lego.
1: Let me ask you this. What happens when you hit a pothole? Serious question, by the way.
2: And do you use the Lego wheels? You know what I mean?
1: I have so many follow-up questions.
2: So many questions.

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1: I'm weatherology meteorologist Derek Height with a significant weather update. A severe thunderstorm warning continues for parts of Dorchester, Somerset, and Wicomico counties until 8:15 p.m. tonight. As of 7:15 p.m., the strongest portion of the storm was along a line through Fairhaven and Callaway, pushing east at 40 miles an hour. This cluster of storms has the potential for both large hail and strong straight-line winds. Pea-sized hail and winds up to 60 miles an hour are likely. For your safety, stay inside and away from windows until the storm passes. Large hail and strong winds can easily shatter glass, causing injury. If you're caught outside, take shelter in a sturdy building or a hardtop car. Take shelter now. Once again, a severe thunderstorm warning continues for parts of Dorchester, Somerset, and Wicomico counties until 8:15 p.m. tonight. Bear in mind, this line of storms has the potential for pea-sized hail, and winds up to 60 miles an hour are likely. Stay tuned for additional updates. I'm meteorologist Derek Height.
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1: It's the Rob and Holly Show, Coopin' for Rob. Everybody talking about Jelly Roll and Bunny. It really is a sad story and just kind of came out of nowhere, Holly, didn't it?
2: And it really is, because everybody, I think, thought, like, here's the couple that can make it through anything. Yeah. And obviously we hear about the divorce, but this past weekend, lots has come out from both sides, from Jelly Roll and from Bunny. So what is the dirt on it? We're going to find out coming up with our Country Dirt.